them done dead a really long time. When I ramp, when I skinny, couldn't wake from a coma. Listen, you hear that? Shots get fired in the walls, but rifle that swing like gorillas in the mist. Nothing ain't Chris, really end up in a jungle. Yo, listen, you hear that? Killers in the jungle.

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It's Chicago, baby.

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Or better yet, go to Times Square, take a picture of me with a Kodak. 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
1: 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Satisfaction. Satisfaction. Satisfaction. Satisfaction.
0: Push me, and then just touch me, till I can get my satisfaction.

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All ends with beginnings. What keeps the planet

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Getting biz, come on.